0: Hey guys, it's Taylor. 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
1: One ticket, please. Well, almost everybody's here. Hey, what's going on, man? Yeah, she's at home.

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It's like 10,000 spoons when all you need is a knife. It's meeting the man of my dreams and then meeting his beautiful wife. And isn't it ironic?

0: 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Ez a Sláger FM. 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Sláger FM. Sláger FM. 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
1: 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Our colors will fade eventually, so if our time is running out, day after day, we'll make the mundane a masterpiece. 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